The two to the three to the four. When it's last call and they kick us out the door. It's getting kinda late, but the ladies want some more. Oh my, good Lord. 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
1: You self-destructed little girl, pick yourself up, don't blame the world. So you screwed up, but you're gonna

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